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many times have you watched the biopic of Michael Jackson? Well, it looks like Michael has now passed Queen and Freddie Mercury's biopic Bohemian Rhapsody, taking in $912 million globally since it released in April, where Rhapsody totaled $911 million. I've seen Michael now four times. Love it, man. Channel 93, Bruno Mars, Risk It All.

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Jump on it. Zara Larsson, Midnight Sun. She'll be there.

The track list for Ariana Grande's new album, Petal, is in the process of blooming with fans realizing that she's been unveiling one song at a time while on tour. Interesting. Hate That I Made You Love Me on Channel 93.

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Look, it may be a Monday night, but I'm already looking forward to Friday night in September when this girl's going to be out in Vegas. Our iHeartRadio Music Festival, Zara Larsson. Maybe she'll bring out Tyler to do this one. She did it again on Channel 933. 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

So I feel like the average answer would be Sabrina Carpenter, Tate McRae, Ariana Grande. No, this girl, Sienna Spiro, she ain't average. She's different. And she's an old soul. Frank Sinatra, Amy Winehouse, and Aretha Franklin, some of her favorite artists. Die on the Hill is on channel.

All right, a new song from Troy Bolton on Channel 933 tonight, a.k.a. Teddy Swims. He was kind of like Troy in high school because he was battling between both, right? He was a football star. He was also doing theater and music, and I think he chose the right path. Mr. Know-It-All.

Okay, lesson learned. Do not show up at Sabrina Carpenter's house. She will not give you a house tour. She'll just call the cops on you and get you arrested. I mean, that guy was crazy. Did you see that Ring camera footage? Man, don't show up at her home. She will just call 911.

93.3. San Diego's number one hit music station. All right, if you didn't get any cardio in this weekend, even though you said you were gonna, it's all good. Let's go for a run with Kehlani, a vocal run, that is. Listen or go on this.

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voice, I hear the same. I don't think I've heard a girl sing with as much emotion in her voice since maybe Adele. I mean, I'm putting Sienna Spiro in that category. Y'all love her too. Up to number five, Die on This Hill on channel 933 tonight. Here she goes.

I love how this guy couldn't even get into a bar in Fifth Avenue yet. He's got the number one song in San Diego tonight. Only 20 years old and already got like 3 songs on the radio. I think they'd let him in. He's a superstar. Somber.

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1: Sold out show. Tickets all morning long starting at 6 tomorrow. Channel 933. I could be

Hey, shout out to this girl singing the South African national anthem, first game of the World Cup last week. Tyla, maybe Zara Larsson will sing the one for Sweden. Are they even in the World Cup? Channel 933. They're together. She did it.

0: great. So how bad you need $2,500, you said?
1: I mean, that we're real bad. Like,
0: really bad. Like, you do anything for this.
1: Yes, yes.
0: Anything for this money.
1: Yes, anything.
0: I feel like I could take advantage of this right now.
1: Yes.
0: But I'm not going to. You just got to listen to Gina and Frankie tomorrow. The 250K USA giveaway. Have them on at 8.

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Channel 933. Yo, what up, Evangelina? On the new hit list. I cannot get enough of this clap right here. I wish they would just do a full album. Give it to us. Give what the people want. Tyler.

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Playing you all the new music you need to know. I'm Angelina. You want to get a request in, hit me up. You know I got you. @Angelina on air on socials. Megan Trainor, it's Shimmer.

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What's going on, friends? I'm Angelina on the new hit list. Martin Garrix, Ed Sheeran, repeat it.

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1: I'm Angelina, the new hit list. Thanks so much for hanging out with me, discovering new music. It's happening with us on socials at New Hit List, at Angelina on Air. It's been so real. I told you I missed me some Ari. Gonna leave you with Hate That I Made You Love Me.

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So Microsoft Teams soon will be able to see where you are and where you're working from. 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

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America is turning 250 years old, and we are celebrating with some cash. 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

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Channel 933, San Diego's number one hit music station. Zara Larsson's going to be at our 2026 iHeartRadio Music Festival. 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

Channel 933, San Diego's number one hit music station. So Justin Bieber has entered his tech era. He just dropped a bunch of speakers, headphones, phone batteries, and it looks really, really cool. Channel 933.

I didn't know that Kim Kardashian was such an Ariana Grande fan. She was at Ariana Grande's show with Emma Roberts singing every word to every song. And all I can say is, me too, girl. I wish I was there. Channel 933.

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1: 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So we'll start with Gina the Latina. I need you to finish

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1: 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It is going down this Saturday at SeaWorld. Bow Wow is performing and Gina and Frankie are hooking you up with tickets. 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

Olivia Rodrigo's new album is out now, and it is the most streamed female album in a single day, and we have it on vinyl for you. 6:10, make sure you're listening in to Gina's Big Scoop to Win right here on Channel 933.

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3: Yes, as you're waking it up, we do have a lot of free stuff coming your way this morning, so stay with us on the free iHeartRadio app. We have SeaWorld passes coming your way, sold out tickets to see Chris Stapleton coming up, and also this VIP Madison Beer hookup to Sierra Petco Park, Galga Square. That is actually yours in less than 15 minutes. Details at the end of news that matters.
2: So a brush fire broke out in Camp Pendleton yesterday afternoon and quickly spread to over 650 acres. I just checked. It's 989 acres right now.
3: Damn.
2: Burned and 5% contained only. It's called the Mateo Fire, but it started yesterday. The cause, they're still investigated. There is heavy smoke in the area. That's like the latest I could find. The latest update was overnight. So hope, shout out to all the firemen and women that are out there fighting the fire and everyone
3: first responders,
2: in the area.
3: Yeah, we appreciate you.
2: San Diego is getting ready to bring back an odor spray to fight the stench at La Jolla Cove. However, lots of people are upset about it. Okay. So one San Diego resident said, it smells horrible out here. People want to come here for vacations, enjoy the beach, but when they come, it smells so horrible. I haven't been there in a while. Angie, you're the one who goes all the way. Does it smell horrible?
4: It really does. But I mean, I don't know. It's the animals. Like, how do you get rid of that?
2: And that's why people are upset. They say we shouldn't do anything about it because it's going to ruin how the animals are in the natural habitat. Sure. Now, the city says that the spray is a water-based blend of culture, non-pathogenic bacteria, blah, blah, blah, all this stuff, right? But they're saying that, like wildlife groups are saying, like, it could affect the animals, it could get into the water, it could affect you if you're swimming in the water.
3: And ultimately, we're taking over their space, right? And it's weird to say that, but it's true. That's their cove. That's their water. We're here trying to look at them. So, you know what I'm saying? Yeah. We're the ones causing the issues.
2: Yeah, it's supposed to mitigate the odor, and it's not going to be supposedly in the water, but I don't know how you can, like...
3: No.
2: Guarantee that.
4: Look, after 10 minutes, I swear you get numb to it and you don't even smell it anymore. I promise.
3: Get past that first
4: 10
3: minutes.
4: Yes.
2: Okay, there's a new dating term. It's called goblin intimacy. Goblin intimacy together as one word, okay?
3: Right.
2: So basically, it flips the script of trying to impress someone. Instead of showing up as your most polished, put together self, you show up as a goblin. Your real and perfect self right away. Flaws, quirks, baggage, and all. The ideal is that by revealing your inner goblin and being brutally honest from the jump, you'll quickly weed out people who aren't a good match anyway.
3: Kind of like this.
2: Yeah. And so, like, pretty much you show up with your messy side, and if they're here for it, it only gets better from there.
3: There you go. You know what I'm saying? I don't have to get ready, no makeup, no hair done. To show up right out of bed.
2: Show up like a goblin.
3: Yeah.
2: Is this one celeb inmate getting out of jail early? Do you know who I'm talking about?
3: I don't, but we're going to find out next together inside Gina's Big Scoop. So 7:10 and 8:10 with the Big Scoop. You're getting your SeaWorld passes. 9:10 sold out Chris Stapleton tickets. And yes, we have this special Madison Beer, Galga Square, Petco Park VIP hookup. She is coming to town in 5 days this weekend. We got that hookup. VIP to see Madison Beer coming up next.
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0: What did the owner of the New York Knicks tell them to do for 10 weeks in order to win the title? Did you see this story?
1: I did not. Gina's got some inside info right now inside the Big Scoop. It is Frankie V, Channel 933. And what we like to do is give away experiences, especially to those of you up extra early. So we have a pair of tickets in to see Madison Beer, Gallagher Square, Petco Park going down this Sunday. On top of that, we're going to get you in to an exclusive question and answer session with Madison Beer, an exclusive merch package, an exclusive VIP laminate, and first access merch shopping and more. Now, this VIP hookup for Madison Beer, all yours with a question coming at the end of Gina's Big Scoop.
0: So Diddy is getting out of jail early, okay? So he was originally sentenced to 50 months in federal prison. He was set to be released June 4th, 2028. So okay, in 2 years, right? Well, now that date has been moved up to February 23rd of 2028. 28.
1: Okay, so you got so 5 months early.
0: Yeah, 5 months early. He earned credit by participating in the prison's residential drug abuse program. And he's also proven, apparently, to be a reliable worker at the prison library, where he recommends reading materials to the inmates, and he shelves the books, puts them back in their place.
1: That helps speed up your process to get out of jail.
0: That's crazy.
2: Apparently. Wasn't he just making alcohol in jail, too?
0: Yeah, well, now he's in the residential drug abuse program, so we'll see. But he could get some time at it. There's a lot of time to make mistakes more.
1: All right.
0: Taylor Swift's arch nemesis and Justin Bieber's ex-manager Scooter Braun publicly said that he loves his girlfriend, Euphoria star Sydney Sweeney, and he called her the Knicks' good luck charm. Okay, so he's from New York. He's a big fan. Remember, he's been at the games. He was sitting even a few rows behind Taylor Swift at one of the games. Sydney Sweeney has been going with him to the games. So on Saturday, after the Knicks won, he was doing a toast on their private jet, like a celebratory toast, and his friend posted this on Instagram. Now he's talking directly to Sydney Sweeney about how much he loves her and how she's a good luck charm. Take a listen.
3: Sid, I love you and your family so much.
0: Wow.
3: You are the greatest good luck charm for a New York Knicks and Jets fan in history. The Jets could win the Super Bowl. I don't know. You can get crazy.
1: First and foremost, Scooter Braun, Jets ain't winning nothing. They're terrible. Second of all, shout out to him for thinking that she's a good luck charm, but I get sick of hearing that. You won because of this or because of that. No, they won because the Knicks won. Like, not because you sat on the left side of your couch and change your box of shorts, or because Sydney Sweeney was at the game. They won because they won.
0: I am on your team on that. All right. Speaking of the New York Knicks, but something that helped them win is, did you know that they were encouraged to go without doing you-know-what for 10 weeks during their run for the NBA title? Okay. So the team owner gave an inspirational speech that is now on YouTube. It was at the start of the playoffs, and he implied that to win the championship, some sacrifice were required, like the Spartans who gained an edge by denying themselves. He said, maybe you should give up sex for the next 10 weeks. You don't have to, but like the Spartans, get the edge.
2: I could see that, because you just build up all this frustration and then just let it out on the court.
1: I'll be honest, he might have said that, but there's 0% chance that they actually follow through on that.
2: True.
0: The Big Scoop is brought to you by San Diego County Credit Union. It's not Big Bang Banking, it's better.
1: All right, Madison Beer, Gallagher Square, Petco Park this Sunday. You have tickets into the show and a special VIP Madison Beer hookup as well. That full experience yours in exactly 3 minutes. We'll do it next. Channel 933.

0: If you want to have an amazing day today, there's something you can do. 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

0: 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Reminder at 7:10, you are winning 4 tickets into SeaWorld. So make sure you're here for that. But I wanted to share this with you. And I think we've talked about this in the past. And it came upon me yesterday, two separate times in a matter of an hour. And it worked both times. One simple thing you can do today, and it sounds so cliche, is ask somebody how their day is. Ask somebody how their day is. And let me rewind. Yesterday, I went to the grocery store to pick up some chicken breast to make some healthy dinner. And I got up there at the grocery store to the butcher area. And I looked back and the guy just looked miserable, like miserable. And he was just like, you know, heaving and hawing, pushing stuff around. Can I help you? Came up to me with a little bit of an attitude. And there's two ways to handle that situation. I could be like, hey, I'm the customer, show some respect. Or I did the complete opposite. Hey, man, how you doing today? How's your day going? And you should have seen his face just change from anger, whatever was bothering him, just stopped. He goes, not too bad, man. I'd rather be outside, but things are good. How can I help you? And he completely switched around. We ended up having about a 5-minute conversation. He was telling me how when he goes to the beaches, he likes to go early in the day or late at night so he can avoid the traffic and this, that, and the other. And it turned out to be a great thing. And as I walked away, he said, hey, thank you for asking how I was doing. Nobody ever asked. I was like, funny. Move on a little bit further in the day, and I went to get some air in my back left tire is a little bit low. And I went to get some air in my tires, and you could go as Discount Tire in Chula Vista, and you go up there and you pull up, and the guy comes up to give me air in my tires. And I could tell they were busy, and he was having a day. Can I help you? I'm like, again, well, I'm pulling up to where it says free air. There's obviously a reason why I'm pulling up, so I could be a wise ass and be like, what do you think I'm here for? Instead, I stopped and said, man, I just need a little bit of help. My tire's low on air. By the way, how's your day going? You should have seen him going from having this angry look at you know what? My day is not bad. I'm fortunate to be working today, making some money. Thank you for asking. Did my tires again as I drove away. I said, hey, man, thank you for asking how I was doing. And it made me stop. And it's a simple reminder. But today, if somebody's frustrated or acts rude to you, there's something else probably causing that to happen. It's not you. But if you simply ask somebody, how is your day going? Not only does it make them feel better, but I walked away feeling pretty damn good myself.
1: I was going to ask you, okay, because yeah. I've never heard, you've talked about that you do this. I've never heard you do this ever. Like, I've never heard you ask us how our days, but maybe because we're not in a bad mood.
0: Yeah.
1: No, exactly. So that was my second question. Do you only do it to people when they're in a bad mood?
0: Yeah, you know, and I kind of feel like we know each other so well in studio, so it's not like, hey, Gina, how are you doing? You know,
1: hey, you never know.
0: Hey, Gina, how are you doing this morning?
1: You know, I'm great. I only woke up one time in the middle of the night. That's
0: this is great to know.
1: That's a great night's sleep right there for me.
0: Yeah, man, that makes me feel a lot better than
1: okay,
0: I asked
1: thank you. Thank you.
0: Angie, good morning. How are you doing today?
2: Hi, I'm doing good. Yeah, great, my nervous system is a little off. I don't know why. I don't know. I feel like excited. I think excited, too excited or something.
0: About what?
2: I don't know
1: too
2: about
1: much caffeine or what?
2: Maybe.
1: Frankie, how was your day?
0: You know, not bad. I actually overslept, but it worked out perfectly. Jasmine, my daughter, was crying at about 3:44 this morning. I was going to get up at 3:15 and I slept an extra 30 minutes, but I still got everything done I needed to get done.
1: You woke up by her crying?
0: Yeah, she saved me.
1: Oh, wow. Look at her. Your poor wife, but look at her.
0: Yeah, so I should ask you guys as well, but find some time today, no matter where you are, and you just learn that everybody's going through something, and sometimes all it takes is a few simple words to say, how is your day going? And it really does make not just that person feel better, but it makes you
1: feel better. I'll try.
0: Well.
1: Sometimes when I see people like all upset, I feel like they just don't want me to talk to them. So I just, I'm just going to let you be.
2: Run away.
0: It works great with Uber drivers too. When you get into like a Lyft or an Uber, I just say, hey, by the way, how's your day going? Because a lot of times the person sitting in that backseat is rude.
1: I'll try to remember to do that.
0: I give that a try.
1: Meanwhile, we have a problem here on the show.
0: Oh, yeah, we definitely do have a problem.
1: And if you're a listener of the show, you've heard our problem, but I feel like our listeners contribute to it. Because they egg us on.
0: They do.
1: They tell us to do it. But we got a new thing we're doing.
0: Our problem on our show has been taken to the next level.

0: We have problems. We have problems on the Gina and Frankie Morning Show. Channel 933, and I do think, Gina, we're gonna share with you our problems, remind you, and let you know how we can be a part of this. But I feel like this is probably the biggest stretch in regards to our problems of all of them that we've had.
1: Yeah, definitely first world problems. So here on the show, we like to turn everything into a competition.
0: Yeah.
1: And if there's a competition, we're participating, and we're not only participating, we are winning.
0: Okay? Yeah, we cannot lose. If you remember the Halloween one, Gina and Angie, you guys spent hours upon hours making us look like mermaids and jellyfish and all that.
1: Yeah.
0: Just to win the stupid competition. What did we get? Like a $25 Starbucks gift card?
1: I don't even know what we won. Nothing.
2: I don't even remember.
0: You had to go strong.
1: Every year we decorate your house for your neighborhood Halloween decorating contest, and we go all out because we have to win.
0: And it's like every year I'm like, I don't want to do this. Gina's like, no, you won last year. You can't just give up. We got to go strong. And then all of a sudden, yes, we have to one up each year. And I'm like, Gina, this is a lot. And Gina says, we don't lose. They're expecting you to be big. We got to go bigger than last year. It becomes a damn problem every time a competition is in our hands.
1: And this time, though, there was a competition, and we weren't going to participate.
0: Not at all.
1: No. But we came to the studio when last week, and there was a sign on our door.
0: Yep.
1: And it said the iHeart Mac and Cheese Competition. Okay.
0: So shout out to Kogo, our news station down the hall, because Veronica over there, she's like the mom around here. She does all the baking and cooking, and she came up with the idea to have a mac and cheese competition for iHeart.
1: Okay. Now, there's a few problems, right? Let's not lie. Okay. We're all minimal cooks on the show. Okay?
0: We got things we can make. We've got a little thing, but I don't think anybody in our show now is going to make like a good mac and
1: not
0: cheese.
1: Not like them over there, Kogo, right? Yeah. But there's a whole sign on our door. Yeah. Mac and cheese competition. It's tomorrow, right? And like all these things, right? So I was like, you know, I'm not going to bring it up. We're not going to bring it up, right? But then Rockwell, the newest member of the show, this is his fault.
0: Mm-hmm.
1: Okay? Because he casually mentioned yesterday, he says, hey, my wife Logan's gonna make some mac and cheese.
0: Yeah.
1: Now, did he say she was gonna do it for our show? No. He just said like, hey, she's gonna do it. And immediately we're like, oh, great.
0: Yeah, great.
1: She can enter it for our show.
0: By reason of default, Logan's married to Rockwell. Rockwell's a part of the Gina and Frankie Morning Show. Gina and Frankie Morning Show is part of Channel 933. It's part of iHeart. So all of a sudden, it just all...
1: It really does come. We are entering the mac and cheese competition.
0: And not only this, Gina, he said she makes an amazing mac and cheese. So we not only are going to be in the competition, we brought in a ringer that might actually help us win this damn competition.
3: Of course. It's so good. There's secret ingredients left and right in it. But all that matters is it's delicious, and you're going to want to eat more. And the hardest part was like, she didn't know how much to make because like, she's like, people are going to take a bite, but she's like, I'm scared they're not going to like it. I'm like, we might need to make a double batch.
0: So you're confident. But, you're confident.
1: Well, this is the thing though. Yeah. When he mentioned it, we didn't ask like, hey, can we submit it on our behalf?
0: Yeah.
1: Does she know that she, like, can we do it first of all?
3: First, yes. Absolutely.
1: Okay. Okay.
3: Absolutely.
1: Thank you. Thank you, Logan. And second thing is, we have not met Logan yet.
0: We have not that.
2: By the way.
1: But we already have her submitting mac and cheese into a mac and cheese competition here at work on behalf of our show. Hey, what is wrong with us?
0: A lot of things. But Gina the Latina, we're now entered in. And Rockwell, we're not going to say it right now on the air. Maybe we'll save it to afterwards. There's a special ingredient that goes into her special mac and cheese that makes it better than everybody else's. And when he said this, I've never heard somebody else use said ingredients. So I think it's like that little kicker.
1: Yeah, I even said like, we'll Venmo you some money for the ingredients or maybe presentation. Like, how can we contribute? We'll definitely make it present well.
0: Do we have to give Logan credit for it, or can we say that we made it?
1: No, she's part of our show.
0: That's a good point. Yeah,
1: we're not going to lie. No, we'll just kind of keep it vague.
0: Yeah.
1: When is it? The competition tomorrow?
3: Tomorrow, yeah.
1: Okay.
3: We're turning on the oven today at like 3 p.m.
1: Okay. Thank you. Thank you, Rockwell.
2: Thank
3: You're
2: you.
3: Welcome. I'm glad I could help.
1: This was going to be one competition we were going to join. We're back in.
0: And now we're back in. We are going to win this competition. Thank you, Logan. Thank you, Rockwell. Thank you for the secret ingredient we'll talk about tomorrow. News That Matters coming up next.
1: Oh, man. Did you see what's coming to a Costco near you very soon?
0: Mac and cheese?
1: No. Oh. Well, it's there, but that's what I'm talking about.
0: Let's go to Costco. You find up next. Channel 933. Stay with us.

0: Can't wait to try some mac and cheese. I was like, you know, there's nothing healthy about mac and cheese one bit, but there's no way we're walking by that table tomorrow with everybody's mac and cheese.
1: Yeah, there's a mac and cheese competition going on at iHeartMedia, and Rockwell, the newest member of the show, his wife, who we've never met, is submitting our submission.
0: Our behalf, we're going to win this thing. Thanks, Logan. Okay. That is Gina. My name is Frankie. We got Super Bowl tickets at 7:10 and News That Matters right now.
1: Snoop Dogg is coming to a Costco near you very soon, okay? Snoop Dogg has a 4th of July popsicle called Snoopsicle.
0: These things look so cool.
1: Yeah, it's red, white, and blue. Yeah. It's in collab with Dr. Bombay, and it comes in flavors called Razzed Out, Cherry, and Lime Sherbet.
2: Sounds so good.
1: Now, I was like, what is Dr. Bombay? It's a brand that says they're the next generation of fruit-forward ice cream, and they have ice creams actually by Snoop Dogg and Lil Baby, if you want some.
0: Got it.
1: Apparently, did you know that the Snoop Dogg one is already available at Walmart?
2: Oh, dang.
1: But now they're bringing it to Costco. So if you want it, you could get Snoopsicle at Walmart and Costco very soon.
0: Look at Snoop just making things happen in 2026.
1: Yeah, speaking of 4th of July, Lowe's is giving away free beach buckets on July 4th. Okay. So starting at 10 a.m. I actually went to a Lowe's on 4th of July last minute to get like an umbrella because I'm like, who's going shopping on day? Oh, but you can, if you show up, you get a cool beach bucket. Also, they're doing all these giveaways on June 20th, which that's the first day of summer, right?
0: 21st is the first day of summer.
1: Okay, so to kick off summer, if you're a member, you just have to rewards member, you get a free grill spatula starting at 10 a.m.
2: I think that's Father's Day, right?
0: Father's Day is on Sunday the 21st. Sunday. This is Saturday they're doing that, yeah.
1: Okay, and then the kickoff to summer is on Friday?
0: It's on Sunday.
1: Okay, so first day of summer is on Sunday?
0: It's Sunday the 21st. Oh, okay. They're doing this on Saturday to get you ready for summer.
1: Okay, so have you heard about what young people in South Korea are doing right now? And maybe, Angie, this is good for you. No, actually, Frankie, too, from what I hear.
0: Okay.
1: They are turning to fake online shopping apps to get the thrill of buying stuff without spending any money. What do you mean?
2: Oh, I just fill up my carts and I never buy it. You should see my carts right now.
1: So this is an actual thing. They're called dopamine sites, okay? And they mimic real shopping apps almost perfectly so that you browse the products, you add items to your cart. You even check out and you can even track a fake delivery.
2: What?
1: Yeah, so the whole idea is to recreate the rush you get from shopping without actually spending money. They say for a lot of people, it's a way to deal with impulse buying and rising costs, and they'll still get the emotional payoff, but you don't get the stuff. Isn't that the best part?
0: They need to do this for like food service apps, because you know how many times you order food late night and you just pass out and then you wake up in the morning, it's there at your doorstep.
1: Yes.
0: How cool would it be if you ordered it but it never showed up? Like, cool, I didn't waste $25 on that pizza I didn't need.
1: Man, did you see what the mayor of New York leaked about Taylor Swift's wedding? Oh man, this is not good.
0: The biggest viral story of the day. 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

0: Do you think Taylor Swift is mad at the mayor of New York this morning?
1: This story is pretty funny. We have some audio to play for you right now. Side Gina's Big Scoop. It is Frankie V, Channel 933. And at the very end, make sure you listen in closely because we have 4 tickets in to SeaWorld to enjoy your time at SeaWorld. Plus, you can hang with us. We'll be hosting the Bow Wow and Dem Franchise Boy show at SeaWorld on this Saturday. Tickets will be at the end of this.
0: So, man, the mayor of New York slipped up majorly and revealed that Taylor Swift and Travis Kelce are, in fact, getting married in New York City. So this has been a big debate because we've been hearing that they're getting married at Madison Square Garden. But, you know, Taylor likes to keep everything secret. Mm-hmm. So everyone's like, maybe it's not happy. Maybe she's throwing everybody off. But then yesterday, the mayor of New York was just speaking and casually said this.
2: We are the biggest city in the country. We are used to big events, and we are incredibly excited for this one. We know it coincides with the Knicks finals run. We know it coincides with July 4th, America 250, Taylor Swift's wedding all happening at the same time, and we are so excited to welcome the world here.
0: Wow.
1: So he's talking about FIFA World Cup and how it's going that way, and it's so funny because if you remember in Rhode Island, the mayor said, it's not happening here. If anybody would know, it would be me because I'd have to set up the security. Now, the mayor of New York City is the same as this guy that was the mayor of there. Yeah, casually says, you know, I probably have some inside information.
0: So it looks like they are getting married in New York. We are hearing that a massive stage is secretly being built right now in Pennsylvania at a production facility for their wedding. Okay, they say this massive stage is being constructed in a warehouse under lock and key with security guards patrolling the area. Now, what is this? It's being built at this campus in Pennsylvania. It's a massive facility where bands often rehearse before going on tour. It's also where they build stages for various tours. Taylor has a history with this place. She's built stages for a Reputation tour, her Eras tour. So what do they do? They built it and then they like ship it in or something?
3: That's
0: like,
3: a lot.
0: That seems like a lot of work, right?
1: I do think what they do, they break them down into pieces. So they build it. They must have like a big bubble there where they build it, then they break it back down into pieces and they ship it on those big trucks that we see show up at the events.
0: And lots of sources are saying that Madison Square Garden is the venue for the wedding celebration, but not necessarily for the wedding itself. Because remember, we heard they invited over 1,000 people to Madison Square Garden. That's going to be the party. Insiders say that the actual wedding will take place before July 3rd. And the guest list for that is going to be a lot smaller, just close family and friends. Got speaking of Taylor Swifties are going nuts right now because during the middle of this, I don't know how Taylor does all this. Supposedly, they think she's going to be dropping new music, specifically a country album. Oh, wow. Because Taylor showed up at Electric Lady Studios yesterday, and that's where she goes to record music.
1: Yeah.
0: And insiders say that Taylor invited 50 country radio program directors. It'd be like inviting our boss for dinner to talk to them about her next career move. And an insider says this will be a country album. Taylor will be going back to her roots for a full circle moment, which kind of makes sense because her song in the new Toy Story 5 movie is a country song for the cowgirl, Jessie.
3: Yeah, it's crazy because that vinyl now is being sold for $300 resale because you can't get it anymore.
0: For which one? The Toy Story?
3: Yeah.
0: Did you buy it?
3: No, I didn't. I snoozed on that.
0: And you went to watch Toy Story 5 and without giving away too much.
3: Okay.
0: Is the song like a very, like the moment where you cry? That's what we've been hearing.
3: Not specifically the song in the movie because it's at the end, but the whole ending of the movie, it just, It will make you cry if you're a true Toy Story fan.
1: That song is number one in the country already. Like, it just dropped. It's already number one in the country, which is crazy.
0: The Big Scoop is brought to you by San Diego County Credit Union. It's not Big Bang Banking. It's better.
1: Toy Story 5 out this Friday. Hey, we have tickets into SeaWorld, a 4-pack for you and the family to enjoy yourself and see Bow Wow and Dem Franchise Boys this weekend if you want to. 7:20. Those will be yours.

0: It is Gina the Latina and Frankie D. We have your four tickets in right now to SeaWorld San Diego. You can enjoy the Summer Concert Series this weekend. We'll be hosting the Bow Wow Damn Franchise Boys show. Four SeaWorld tickets if you're color 9 and can answer Gina's Big Scoop question.
1: Okay, so Taylor Swift invited how many radio people to talk about a new country album? I said the number.
0: Gina mentioned that in the 710 Big Scoop. 855-570-1933. Color 9.

0: Early Tuesday, you got Gina, Frankie, Channel 933, Monica's in Santee. Good morning.
1: Good morning, Frankie and Gina.
2: Good morning.
0: How are you this morning? So what we're going to do is get you in to SeaWorld. It's going to be a 4-pack of tickets in, and when you win them, you can actually see us hosting Bow Wow and Dem Franchise Boys this Saturday. But first, you must answer Gina's Big Scoop question correctly.
2: So Taylor Swift is supposedly dropping a country album because she gathered with how many radio people to tell them the news?
1: 50 people.
2: You are correct.
3: Hey.
1: Yay!
2: We'll be there on Saturday.
0: Vibing off the Bow Wow.
1: Yes, I'm so excited.
0: Well, this one, G.
2: It's good.
0: Yeah, franchise boys, it's going to be a party.
2: Have you been to any of these SeaWorld concerts yet?
1: No, I haven't, but I see them on Instagram.
2: Oh, they're wild. They're wild, but they're so much fun.
0: So much fun. We'll see you there this Saturday. 4 tickets are yours. Rock will get you all the details. Hang on, okay?
1: All right, cool. Thanks, guys.
0: You're so very welcome. So I first and foremost have to give Gina the Latina credit. I'll preface it by saying this, but we've hit a major snag in my whole dress up as Elmo for my daughter's 1-year birthday. And I think it would fall completely flat, except Gina, you saved the day.
2: Me? How?
0: I'll explain at 7:30.
2: I haven't done anything.
0: Oh, you did. You just don't know it yet. 7:30, we'll talk. Channel 933.

0: What is this?
1: This is Elmo
2: Elmo's
1: music.
2: World.
0: Oh, how do you know this? Oh my God, I did not know Elmo had music.
1: Oh yeah, he's got a whole thing going. Gee, Gina Frank at Channel 93.3. And the reason why I know this is because my daughter's obsessed. She's 10 months old, and it's so funny that she's obsessed right now with Elmo. And I never understood this. I feel like it's Elmo for the girls, and then it's Spider-Man.
0: Even boys.
1: For, yeah, true, too.
0: On Spider-Man, yes. Yeah. Little boys love
2: Mickey Mouse.
0: Spider-Man.
1: But I was always like, how do they love him? This has got to be a lie. No, my daughter doesn't know much. Like, if anything, her brain's growing, but she knows Elmo, and she loves Elmo. So we had, or Gina and Angie had the idea of me dressing up as Elmo for my daughter's
0: Oh, you're trying
1: birthday.
0: To, like, who could I get? I can't find someone. You.
1: Me. That's it.
0: Go buy something on Target.com. Target.com. I saw Elmo website.
1: Amazon.com. I mean, Elmo, yeah. So my daughter, to get you caught up, turns one next month and the next month. And we're going to throw a party, of course, for her. And she loves Elmo. So my wife wanted to get Elmo there, and I threw it on the air. I'm like, you know, I'm not Sesame Place. Ain't going to let me borrow Elmo. So then Gina had that idea of doing it. And before I tell you the speed bump I hit, I want to say thank you to Gina the Latina, because of you, this speed bump is a very minimal speed bump. It's not a big molehill that we got to get over. It's just a small little bump. So I sent you a photo, a couple of photos to your text. I would love for you ladies, Gina and Angie, to look at what I sent you.
0: Okay.
1: The first one is a big box, right?
0: Yes. Fun costume.
1: Fun costume. Yeah. Then I open up the box and look what's inside that box.
2: Oh, I already know.
0: This looks cool.
1: Yeah, it looks cool. You already know. What do you think happened?
0: Well, you probably bought the cheap version of whatever I told you to buy, first of all.
1: $125 for this damn thing. I don't think that's cheap.
0: Okay, and then it looks like it's just a head.
1: No, so that's not it. There's a bigger issue than that. If it's just a head, we'd be good. Angie?
2: I think Frankie wants to return it after he's done using it, but the tag on there says this must be intact in order to return it.
1: That's impressive that you saw that. I did notice that, and I did want to return it, but now I can't because it's tagged.
0: No,
1: that is
0: rude.
1: Not the speed bump. The speed bump is this. When I order clothing for myself, I normally get extra large because I like it a little bit bigger. And I don't like it super snug and all that. So I figured it's the same for a costume. Elmo shows up. Extra large might fit the center of an NBA basketball team. Like, it is the biggest costume ever. So I put the thing on and I was drowning in this costume. I mean, the legs would have fit a 7-foot person. The arms, I mean, it would have been swimming in it. So I started to think, like, I can maybe get this hem. I can figure this out. And then I stopped and said, have like adjusted. I don't know because.
0: Let's just return it. You haven't
2: exchange it.
1: Well, that's where Gina the Latina came into play here. In my mind, had I started planning this later on, I would have failed because it took almost 3 weeks for it to show up. So I did the math in my head. Mm. If I return it now, do I have enough time to the end of July? Got plenty of time. So what did I do? I canceled it. I brought it to UPS. I returned it. And I got a large, which is now going to show up probably within the next couple of weeks. We still have plenty of time to get it. And here's why. That sounds stupid, but I need to practice. I can't just be toss it on day of and embarrass myself. I'm going to be Elmo for my daughter's birthday. I need some time, and I will have time because, Gina, you helped us plan this early.
0: Yes.
1: It wasn't a last-minute thing. You stepped out in front, and you said, if you're going to do this, we got to get this going now. You put the pressure on me as I was sitting in my seat, and I ordered it that day. So because of you, I made a little mess up, but I'm okay now.
0: I have two questions.
1: Okay, Gina.
0: Please tell me you took a picture of yourself in it yesterday.
2: Yes, please.
0: Because we need to post this, or we need to see this.
1: I probably should have, but I did not.
0: Oh,
1: I was frustrated.
0: No. Amateur. We do this for a living. How are you not taking a picture?
1: Because I was so frustrated. Second question?
0: The second question, I can't remember. What was the second question?
1: I don't know. But that being said, the Elmo costume has been returned. We have a new one coming in. It's going to be size large. Yes, Gina?
0: Practice right now.
1: Oh, yeah.
2: Your voice.
0: Yes.
1: Oh, I was
0: you
1: asking.
0: Say you want to practice. Practice your voice.
1: P.S. Elmo loves you.
3: P.S. Elmo loves you.
2: I think a little higher. A little higher.
1: P.S. Elmo loves you.
2: That sounds like you're running out of batteries.
0: No, listen at the end. He says, Elmo loves you.
3: Elmo loves you.
0: Like it's up.
1: P.S. Elmo loves you.
2: There we go.
0: Okay, we're getting there.
3: Elmo loves you.
0: Yeah.
1: Oh, look at that. This is fun. P.S. Elmo loves you.
0: Oh, that was better.
3: Elmo loves you.
2: That was good.
0: You'll get this down.
1: That's the update.
0: Yeah.
1: Update is I ordered the wrong size, but because of Gina, we got plenty of time. I returned it and a new one is coming.
0: Did you get the goldfish costume for Angie? Elmo has a goldfish.
2: Elmo loves his goldfish. His crayons too.
1: Let's get the little gluck gluck.
2: Gluck gluck.
1: Crazy Confessions coming up next. 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

0: So let's get you tickets in right now to the San Diego County Fair to see country superstar Maren Morris. Now, to win them, you got to put a little work in. You got to give us your best crazy confession.
1: This is crazy.
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0: So these tickets are yours, 855-570-1933. But you got to get up the guts and share with us your best crazy confession this morning.
3: Is that time you were pushing a limit? You did something you're not proud of. Mm-hmm. But it was get back at someone. Maybe your husband or wife cheated on you. Maybe your boyfriend or girlfriend just did you dirty. And when we hear what they did first, we're like, oh, I understand why you did what you did.
0: Yeah, we're going to start on line three. I know Anonymous, you're in Chula Vista. Talk to us. What is that crazy confession?
4: Okay, so I was dating this guy for like 4 months, and he had invited me to his birthday party, which was great because, like, I hadn't met any of his friends or anything, and I felt like that meant we were about to, like, get more serious. He's, you know, bringing me around his circle and everything. Mm-hmm. And then he breaks up with me, like, a week before.
3: Dang.
4: But we're still friends on, like, social media and stuff. And I see that he's actually going to bring some other girl to the party instead.
0: No.
4: Yeah. And he'd already invited me, so I had all the details and stuff. So I ended up just showing up with another guy who was actually just a friend of mine. But I just, like, enlisted him to help out. And we just, like, made things super awkward. Just, like, hung out. We were, like, making out in front of them and just, like, all this stuff. And he ended up actually coming over to me at one point. He, like, taps me on the shoulder while I'm making out with this guy and is like, are you done putting on your show? Did you get out of this, whatever you wanted to get out of this or whatever? And it, like, turned into this whole confrontation. And I did end up leaving after that. But, like, I felt like I ruined his night, which is what I wanted out
3: that
4: of it.
3: That was the point. Yes,
4: like,
3: you could have been making out session. You're good.
4: Yeah.
0: Any chance you're still with the guy that you brought to his party?
4: No. Like I said, I just, like, grabbed a friend that I was like, please, just come with me. I just want to do this. And he was just like, he didn't care. He was just like, whatever, I'll go.
0: Did you tell this guy what was going to happen at the party?
4: Yeah, he knew. I was going in guns blazing. I prepped him on the scenario. Like, this is what we're going to do. I showed him the pictures. Like, this is the guy. This is the girl he's bringing. Like, it was a whole operation.
0: Justifiable actions. Well, if you are a winner, we will call you back. Thank you for being honest this morning and sharing your crazy confession.
4: All right. Thanks.
0: All right, Crazy Confessions continues. Anonymous in La Mesa, you caught your boyfriend cheating. So to get back at him, you did what?
5: I proceeded to sleep with his best friend, who he actually lived with. And then I slept with the other two guys that were supposed to be his groomsmen.
0: Hang up for like 3 minutes. We want to hear the rest of the story, all right?
5: Awesome.
0: Crazy Confessions continues next. Channel 933.

0: It is Gina Frankie, Channel 933, San Diego County Fair is open. We have your tickets in to the fair, plus tickets to see Maren Morris perform as well. Yours with the best crazy confession.
1: So that time you were pushed to limit, you did something you're not proud of, but it was get back at someone. Maybe someone at your work or your boss did something horrible to you. Maybe, I don't know, you're driving down the street and someone just did something horrible to you, right? When we hear what they did first, we're like, oh, I understand why you did what you did.
0: 855-570-1933. We're going to keep you anonymous at crazy confession. What you got?
2: Okay, so I was with my high school sweetheart for about 2 years before this happened. And he went into the Army, and when he came back to town for, like, vacation leave for Christmas, he proposed to me out in the desert, and everything was great. Like, my parents were there. Woohoo, it was amazing. And then the next day, totally different person. So I found out that he was, before he came back, he was cheating on me. I broke up with him. His mom called me the C word, and I proceeded to sleep with his best friend, who he actually lived with.
1: Oh my God.
2: And then I slept with the other two guys that were supposed to be his groomsmen. And so I told all of our friends what he did.
1: So did he? Is he still friends with all those guys?
2: No, he's not.
0: No. And are you dating any of those guys after sleeping with them?
2: No, I'm not.
0: No, just one and done. Just get back in. It makes sense. Okay, perfect. And how do you feel about this whole scenario years later?
2: I feel good about it. I mean, I probably should have done that, but he also got glitter in all of his hoodies. So
1: he got glitter in his hoodies?
2: Yeah, I glitter bombed all of his hoodies.
1: Oh, that amazing.
0: Super, yeah. But why not? Why not do that as well? Justified way to get back at a cheater.
1: You know, you do what you gotta do sometimes.
0: All right. If you're our winner, we'll let you know. Hold on, all right?
2: Awesome, thank you.
0: Of course, appreciate you having us on. We do have to give away money, $2,500 at 8. And before that happens, news that matters with Gina in about 5 minutes.
1: Something huge is coming to San Diego in just a few days that you're gonna wanna beware about.
0: Yes, big reminder coming your way, 5 minutes from

0: Something major is coming to San Diego in just a few days that you're definitely going to want to know about.
1: Details right now. Sad news that matters. A couple of things to remember. 8 o'clock, you are winning $2,500. 8:10, you're winning those SeaWorld passes. Gina Frankie, Channel 933.
0: So NASCAR is making history by hosting its very first race on an active military base at the Naval Base Coronado this Father's Day weekend. It is here. We talked about this like a year ago.
1: And you know, it's so funny when you had mentioned it. For some reason, I was thinking like Oceanside up north. I didn't realize they're taking over Coronado.
0: Yes, the event's going to feature a temporary 3.4 mile 16 turn street course named the Qualcomm Circuit.
1: Okay.
0: With the Navy's 250th anniversary celebration serving as a backdrop. I have friends that work on base there.
1: Yeah.
0: And they have been, they said that they've been transforming that place since like the last few weeks. And they were showing me some pictures and it's insane.
1: Like, that's so cool.
0: Like building all the VIP grandstands and like everything, right? Yeah. It kicks off on Friday. Okay. I just checked. There are actually some limited tickets still available. The cheapest ticket I saw was for $120. Okay. I know nothing about NASCAR, so I don't know like where that seats you or whatever, but all parking for the event is located on base and tickets include a parking pass. There is no public parking in Coronado itself. Traffic is going to be insane down there. They say expect significant traffic and delays in and around Coronado, especially on the Coronado Bridge throughout the weekend. If you don't need to be down there, don't go down there.
1: I went down to Coronado last weekend, took our daughter Jasmine to check it out, and there was just flashing signs everywhere. Delays coming. Now we know why.
0: The grandstands can accommodate up to 40,000 fans and another 10,000 standing room spectators daily.
1: That's
0: so
1: wild.
0: Yeah. Again, if you're not going there, go over there. You can now fly around Google Earth in a plane for free. Did you see this?
2: This is so cool.
0: So Google just dropped its new flight simulator feature that lets you literally pilot a virtual airplane anywhere in the world. Okay, so this used to be a hidden fan favorite feature that used to be only available on the web-based version of Google Earth, and it required some like desktop software. It was like impossible to do, now anyone can fly around the planet for free using just a web browser, your mouse, and a keyboard. Like, you could do it right now. All you got to do is go to the Google Earth webpage, click on Explore Earth, open the Tools menu, and select Flight Simulator, and then fly over. So I was wondering, can we fly over NASCAR
1: during the thing?
2: Oh, that'd be cool.
0: Yeah, so we don't have to go down there, but we can be a part of it, like, go around
1: not
0: the race.
1: Smart. This is good thinking. You can sit at home and drink and not have to worry about nothing.
0: Absolutely.
1: I like it.
0: Starbucks just dropped their summer menu, and it looks insane. It kicks off June 30th. They're bringing back all their s'mores frappuccinos, the s'mores cold brew, but they have a bunch of bright, like blended mango dragon fruit, strawberry lemonade, pink and matcha drink. They look really cool, right?
1: It looks like if you put a shot of tequila in, it'd be a great drink.
0: I mean, they're all bright colors. And then remember, on July 7th, they're dropping their pink drink inspired merch. A major celeb divorce is going down, and it came out of nowhere. I actually like this couple.
1: Same. Details as to who that is coming up at 8:10. Plus, you're getting four tickets in to SeaWorld. So we'll do that at 8:10. And of course, you're $2,500 richer. That money is yours in exactly 5 minutes. We'll give it to you next.
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1: 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It is Frankie, Channel 933. And at the very end, we're going to get you and the family 4 tickets in to SeaWorld San Diego. So listen in closely.
0: So Jelly Roll and his wife, Bunny XO, are divorcing. Okay. Sheesh. He actually filed for divorce 4 weeks ago in Tennessee. I'm very surprised about this because I feel like she rode hard for him. Mm-hmm. If you don't know who he's married to, they've had a roller coaster relationship. She has a podcast. She talks about their relationship. Mm-hmm. He's cheated on her. Like it's, but they've been very open about their things. Okay. But she rides hard for that guy. Mm-hmm. Like even when that girl was coming at them mm-hmm. recently, yeah. coming at them, she rode hard for him on the podcast. But a source says it was a mutual decision. They put irreconcilable differences. Their wedding anniversary, 10-year wedding anniversary, would have been in August.
1: Oh, wow.
0: But let me tell you, so I didn't know anything about Jelly Roll 10 years ago. He welcomed a baby with another woman like a week before their wedding.
1: Oh, wow. So, I didn't know that.
0: So the relationship already got out to a rocky start but they've been going strong. Their movie van was already spotted outside their home. They haven't spoke on it. They don't know. But I do know, I do follow her podcast. Yeah. I followed her podcast before I even knew she was Jelly Roll's wife. She's going to talk about it. I mean, she, she talks about everything. And I feel like there's a lot more to the story.
1: Of course.
0: Because they were riding hard. They were like,
1: they were at the Grammys a couple months ago, like holding hands, looking like they were in love.
0: And there at the when he went up on stage and accepted the award, he said, "I want to thank my beautiful wife. I would have never changed my life without you. I would have ended up dead or in jail." Because when they met, he was a struggling artist and she was a high-end escort. Mm-hmm. And they've been very public about it, very open about it. And then they found God and they've done all these things. So I'm just really surprised about this.
1: Something's going on. We're going to find out the story eventually on her podcast.
0: Mm-hmm. All right. So who's been watching Love Island?
1: I have it on. I don't watch it closely, but my wife has it on.
0: I'm up to episode 8 now, I think.
2: Okay. It's just so entertaining this season.
0: Well, next Monday's Love Island episode will stream on Peacock and screen at 28 theaters in 15 different cities across America.
1: That's cool.
0: In case you want to go watch it with other Love Island fans. Yeah. Now, it's specifically the 2-hour Casa Amor episode, which is about midway through the season. This is when the couples are separated. They bring you bombshells and they tempt them at Casa Amor.
1: Yeah.
0: And that's where like it shakes
1: up. So that's the big screen.
0: So theater watch party tickets are available right now through Fandango. Unfortunately, the closest one to us is up in Huntington Beach.
1: Got it.
0: In the OC, not too far away.
2: Man.
0: And there's another one in LA. There's a lot in LA, but San Diego, we don't have
2: one. We didn't make the cut.
1: It doesn't matter. We got Mavericks and others right on the beach that are throwing their own watch parties where you can actually enjoy San Diego weather outside and watch it.
0: The Big Scoop is brought to you by San Diego Kenny Credit Union. It's not Big Bang Banking. It's better.
1: When did you start watching it?
0: You're on episode 8 probably now. Just over the weekend I started watching it. I gotta upgrade. I get commercials, man.
1: Let's do this. Let's get you 4 tickets into SeaWorld, of course, this weekend. Bow Wow, Dan Franchise Boys, performing part of their summer series. Gina and I will be hosting, and you'll be there as well. 4 tickets into SeaWorld for you and the family coming up at exactly 8:20. Channel 933.

0: Countdown to summer. We got 5 days to the official start, and we want you to be there at SeaWorld San Diego to enjoy yourself with your family. Gina Franke, Channel 933, 4 tickets in right now if you're calling 9 and can answer Gina's Big Scoop question.
1: Which episode of Love Island is going to be on theaters next Monday? I want the name of the house.
0: Gina, mention that. It's in the 810 Big Scoop, and I know you were listening in. 855-570-1933. Call 9 and answer that. You got

0: It's actually going to be funny. We're all very passionate about some ridiculous things here in studio.
1: Absolutely.
0: And we're going to each get 30 seconds to take our passion and convince you listening in to be passionate about these dumb things as well.
1: And these are things when you first hear it, you're going to shake your head like, no, I'm not going to become a fan, or I'm not going to do this. But hear us out.
0: We're going to convince you to be passionate.

0: This is going to be fun. I think every now and then our listeners need to change their minds as well. It is Gina, Frankie, Channel 933. And it's funny, this came about. We're actually going to tell you things that are ridiculous that we're passionate about and kind of convince you on this. And my wife's the teacher. They wrapped up last week. And one of the projects she was telling me was that each student had to do like a presentation on something they're very passionate about, but they took it very seriously. Like they had like serious topics.
1: So like convince me of something that's normally not.
0: Yeah, no, it was kind of a cool way. And as my wife was telling me this, I'm like, man, I think all of us have like these random things that would be. I kind of wanted to go back and be like a junior in high school, like, you know what, I'm passionate about this. And we're like, you know what, in studio, we're all passionate about, and I wouldn't say dumb things, but they're things that most wouldn't consider worthy of being passionate about.
1: All right, so we're going to give, what, ourselves 30 seconds?
0: 30 seconds.
1: To convince everybody else why they should also be passionate about these things.
0: Yeah,
1: I think you should go first, since this is your idea. Yes. All right,
0: here we go. So we each get 30 seconds in your cars, listen in. Feel free to send us a talkback message letting us know which of these three you've decided are you're most passionate about as well.
2: Wow.
0: My name is Frankie V. Timer starts now. And what I'm very passionate about is the fact people should not back their cars into parking spots. I don't want to hear that it's an easier way out. I don't want to hear that it's a lot safer. I don't want to hear who cares. I care. That's why I'm telling you about this. Because when people back their cars and trucks into spots, it often takes a 10-point turn. Have you ever been in a Trader Joe's parking lot when they do this? It causes a traffic jam. When they do it in our neighborhood, in and out, seven different times to park your damn car in, it's inconsiderate to the kids on their bikes trying to get by. I think it's just an ego boost to those of you that can't park regularly, so you do it that way to make yourself feel better about yourself. I have spoken. Okay, who's next?
1: I'm out of breath. We're trying to convince you of things that you should be passionate about to be. Me, Gina,
0: wait, we're going to get...
1: Okay. I believe that everybody should love reality TV. Okay, hear me out. Reality TV boosts your confidence. Okay, yeah. Most of the stuff is dumb, right? But I can almost guarantee you that after every episode, you will walk away feeling better about yourself because at least you aren't crazy as those people, right?
0: I agree.
1: Reality TV is also very educational. For example, the Kardashians taught me how to pronounce the words like Hermes, Yves Saint Laurent, Versace. I would have never known how to say those words, okay?
0: Yeah.
1: The Real Housewives of OC, they taught me a lot of life skills, like how to take a tequila shot. Yeah. Vicky Tamra, lick, slam, suck, repeat. Vicky Tamra taught me that. I mean, I could keep going. I learned a lot of new hairstyles from Reality TV, like how to do a poof from Snooki.
0: Yeah.
1: I learned how important it is to gym tan laundry from the guys of Jersey Shore. Reality TV has also helped me with my relationship with my boyfriend. Yes, because now I know that if a bombshell walks into our lives, I better watch my man because no one needs a Scandoval on their hands.
2: I am done.
1: And most importantly, what I learned from Reality TV is how to defend myself. Because I watch the Bad Girls Club and they know how to fight.
2: Yes!
1: There
0: Gina,
1: you go.
0: The Latina has spoken.
1: Everyone
0: up next.
1: You learn a lot from reality TV.
0: Don't back your cars in a parking spot. You got to watch reality TV. And Angie, you are up next.
2: All right. Every adult needs a squishy toy. And I brought in props for this. Butter, Neatos, dumplings, all of the above. Stress balls are boring. But squishy toys are instant emotional support.
1: Oh, yeah, some of that butter.
2: Here you go. I got you. Squishy toys are not only, they don't only support you, they keep you focused. And when you're focused on anything but your ex, that's a win in life.
1: Yes.
2: they're way cheaper than therapists. And guess what? They're not going to ask you a follow-up question. Dang. All right, when you feel anger starts to boil up, squish.
1: Squish.
2: From my last
1: I got the
2: email
1: butter.
2: Reading that, squish.
1: The butter.
2: That person is too long in the checkout line,
0: squish. Okay. We're squishing in studio.
1: And then the butter like goes back to normal
0: it does
1: after.
0: Back
1: yeah.
0: To normal.
1: I like the butter better than that one.
0: Yeah,
1: which one's that one?
2: That's the Neato.
1: Oh, I don't like it.
2: Yeah.
1: Get the butter better. Okay.
0: Man, who convinced you the most to be passionate about something stupid?
1: Hey, let us know. A lot of life skills you learn from reality TV, let me tell you that.
0: Man, don't park in that parking spot. Pisses me off. Leave us a talk back message. Let us know. That felt good to get off our chest.
2: Yes!
0: I felt like we did good justice to San Diego. So apparently, we have an actress on our hands, Gina the Latina.
1: Well, I don't know. We just need to talk about this. Someone on our show wants to do something, and I don't know if it's a good idea. Maybe it is. I don't know.
2: I think it's great.
0: All right. So we'll find out more about that next. Channel 933. Man, it felt good to get that all off of our chest. Thank you for listening.

0: These VIP tickets to hang out with Jason Derulo. Gonna get to have dinner with him. And I'm playing with Angie's Nina right now.
1: I convinced Frankie.
2: The butter's better.
0: Butter's
2: the
0: cool
2: squishy
0: too.
2: Butter, yeah. Are we just a morning of like dreams this morning?
0: I think we are morning dreams this morning.
2: I mean, it's just a lot of ridiculousness.
0: Yeah, it is. It continues. We're going to get you hooked up to hang with Jason Derulo in a minute. But first, I mean, I didn't know this about our very own Angie. I had
2: no idea. Me neither. We're learning new things every day. Tell everybody what you want to be.
3: So ever since I was younger, I've always wanted to be some kind of an actress. Okay. Now, I don't even need to be the main part. No. I just want to be part of something.
0: Okay.
3: And I've been in many plays and even TV shows.
2: Wait, what parts did you play?
3: All right, so I was in The Wizard of Oz. I was a tornado. I was in The Grinch.
0: Hold on, wait, rewind. Yeah. What does a tornado do?
3: You just dance around
2: and
3: all crazy.
2: Sounds like a fun role.
3: Yeah, it was. It was crazy.
0: So,
3: perfect for me because it was a reflection of my life.
0: Oh,
3: how old were you? I was 16.
0: The tornado.
2: Oh, I thought you were going to say like 16.
3: No,
2: wow.
3: No.
2: Okay, that's embarrassing.
3: I was in The Grinch.
0: The Grinch.
2: Who were you in Grinch?
3: I was the present under the tree.
0: They gave you roles where you didn't speak. You just basically were there. A tornado's just there. A presence just
2: that's
0: there.
2: Your
3: it's getting better. It's getting better, though. Jesus. I was also in Charlie Brown.
0: Charlie Brown.
3: I was Peppermint Patty.
0: Did you speak?
2: Is that an actual
3: character? I had one line.
0: Yeah.
2: What was it?
3: It said, try to catch snowflakes on your tongue. It's fun.
2: Wow, that was horrible.
3: And then I was also an extra in Chicago Fire.
2: Oh, yeah? What'd you do?
3: I was a burned up dead person.
0: Jesus.
3: Yes. So my resume is long.
0: A tornado, a president, a burned up dead person.
3: Yes.
2: Oh, my God. So you want to continue your acting career?
3: I do. And I'm trying to find some kind of an opportunity.
0: Okay.
2: You were an extra in the Mariah Carey music video too.
3: I was too. I showed off my tattoo.
0: Again, that's not acting. That's like, hey, show us your tattoo. We'll put that in our video.
2: Oh my God. Can you act?
3: Yeah, I can. I really can. I swear.
0: Okay, so I asked ChatGPT, Gina the Latina, to come up with like a love scene.
2: Oh,
0: and
2: God.
0: Angie and I are going to play this out. And see, you know, Gina, you're going to be the judge on this. Does Angie have a career in acting? Because as of now, her roles have been very limited.
2: Very limited.
0: But that could all change.
2: Did you even move when you were a present?
3: I did. I danced around the tree.
0: Okay, well, we're doing a play right now. We're in Broadway right now. Let's go, Angie.
3: You know what's strange? I've been surrounded by people all evening, but you're the only person I noticed.
0: Really?
2: Ew.
0: Maybe that's because I couldn't stop looking at you.
3: You're making me nervous.
0: Like a good kind of nervous?
3: The kind that makes me forget what I was about to say.
0: Then don't say anything.
3: I don't want this moment to end.
0: Then let's remember it forever.
2: You're actually not that bad.
3: I could get better. I was a little nervous.
2: I believe you. I mean, Frankie over here, I did not believe. But you, I was like, oh my gosh, that's a lot better than I thought.
0: It's one of the most awkward things I've done in my 25 years of working in radio.
3: And that's why you're not an actor, because you got to separate yourself from the character.
0: Okay. Coming
2: Method
0: from the person
2: acting.
0: That played a burned up dead person, a tornado, and a present. Okay.
2: I think she has a career.
0: Yeah.
2: I think she has a career.
0: You know, Gina's becoming the hype man on this thing.
3: Thank you.
2: Yeah.
3: So,
2: thank you. So, yes.
0: Okay. News That Matters with Gina coming up next.
2: Oh, man. Okay. We're not an actor. No. It's okay. There's something else you could do while you're at work today. That is, I don't know. Maybe fly around.
0: We'll talk about that next. Plus, we'll get you hooked up. Let's hang out with Jason Derulo.

0: person or these people finally confirm that they're married. And I think it was a slip up.
1: Yeah.
0: I think they got kind of conned into it, but you know.
1: All right. Who is it? Details next with Gina's Big Scoop. Plus, sold out. Chris Stapleton tickets yours 3 minutes away. Channel 933.

0: One Child, I think the artist just dropped a merch store on Amazon, and it is hilarious.
1: You sent me a picture. This is wild. It is Gina, Frankie, Channel 933. Details inside Gina's Big Scoop. But at the very end.
0: So much crazy stuff.
1: So crazy. We have sold out Chris Stapleton tickets. He's coming to Chula Vista Amphitheater. Two sold out shows will get you in for July 10th at the end of this.
0: So Drake just launched a new merch store with Amazon, okay? So I took some time to look through because he has a lot of products. I mean, hoodies, t-shirts, Air Drake branded products, a certified Lover Boy silk bonnet, which is actually pretty cool.
2: Yeah.
0: There's a sexy songs for you snow globe. There's sexy songs for you panties. There's an official Hotline Bling hat. There's some bracelets, puzzles even. But the best one is, I think, is the official Drake body pillow.
2: Oh,
0: so you
2: yeah.
0: can cuddle up next to Drake. So it shows Drake like underneath the blankets. So if you had this pillow, you'd be literally cuddling on Drake.

0: It looked like he's doing a little peekaboo, like he's like peeking out of one eye at you as you lay on him.
1: There's also official Drake hair clips, a Drake windshield sunshade cover, so it looks like Drake is driving your car. There's a Drake face mask. There's a Drake shot glasses. I mean, there's a lot of Drake stuff, and it's all on Amazon Prime. You can get it delivered tomorrow to your house.
0: You said this is great, Angie. Gina as well. Would you actually buy anything from this shop?
2: A pillow. That's the only pillow I need.
0: Imagine your boyfriend laying next to you with Drake in between. That would be so awkward.
1: Close your eyes. That pillow is hilarious. All right. Zendaya and Spider-Man himself, Tom Holland, are married. Finally, we got confirmation. There's been lots of rumors for months now that they secretly got married. No one even really knew that they got engaged. They're a really low-key celebrity couple. But he did an interview with Esquire magazine, and I feel like they kind of tricked him into it. So they were asking him about the viral fake AI wedding photos that went around that was supposed to be him and Zendaya. His wedding at Lake Como, right? And the interviewer asked if his grandmother or loved ones were fooled by the pictures, and he took a long pause and he said, "No, because they were all there.
2: Okay.
1: So this puts an end to all the speculation. Obviously, there was some kind of. We still don't have a picture. I mean, they do. They have a great like team. They have a great. Friends around them because there is nothing from their wedding.
0: How funny is it from the Taylor Swift and Travis Kelce one, which everybody's talking about and following every move to the fact like, oh wow, they got married, Tom and Zendaya, we don't even know.
1: I know,
0: complete
1: right?
0: Opposites.
1: Yeah, the Big Scoop is brought to you by San Diego County Credit Union. It's not Big Bank Banking, it's better.
0: How much is that pillow, does it say?
2: $90.
1: $90?
0: She's like, I want two. That's funny. All right.
1: You already ordered it.
2: No, I didn't.
0: Chris Stapleton coming to San Diego, Chula Vista Amphitheater. Sold out tickets coming out at 9:20.
1: That's dopamine decor for sure.
0: Yeah, for sure.

0: It is Gina, Frankie, Channel 933. We say we go country when it's big, and Chris Stapleton is big. He sold out two shows at the Chula Vista Amphitheater on Friday, July 10th and Saturday, July 11th. We're going to get you into the sold out July 10th show right now if you're caller 9 and can answer Gina's Big Scoop question.
1: What was Angie's favorite product from the Drake merch store on Amazon, and how much does it cost? We said it.
0: And the fact that she actually wants to buy this
1: is hysterical. I mean, it does look kind of cool.
0: 855-570-1933. Caller 9 answered Gina's Big Scoop question correctly. Sold out. Chris Stapleton tickets are yours. Channel 933. Good luck.

0: So before 10 o'clock, we're giving away tickets to see who?
1: Okay, don't kill me if I don't say it right. I can't roll my R's. Okay. Fuerza Regida.
2: Fuerza Regida.
0: Not bad, Jimmy. Not bad.
1: I can't roll my R's.
0: Petco Park, huge show. Tickets for you before 10 o'clock. As you know, we've been talking about this. I'm going to dress up as Elmo for my daughter's one-year birthday party. We've hit a little speed bump, Gina.
1: Oh, no.
0: But I think you've actually saved the day.
1: Really?
0: Yes, I'll explain why next. Channel 933.

0: What is this?
1: This is Elmo music.
0: Oh my god! I did not know Elmo had music.
1: Oh yeah, he's got a whole thing going. Gina Frank at Channel 93.3. And the reason why I know this is because my daughter's obsessed. She's 10 months old, and it's so funny that she's obsessed right now with Elmo. And I never understood this. I feel like it's Elmo for the girls, and then it's Spider-Man.
0: Spider-Man, yes. Yeah. Little boys love Mickey Mouse. Spider-Man.
1: But I was always like, how do they love him? This has got to be a lie. No, my daughter doesn't know much. Like, if anything, her brain's growing, but she knows Elmo, and she loves Elmo. So we had, or Gina and Angie had the idea of me dressing up as Elmo for my daughter's birthday.
0: Like, who could I get? I can't find someone. You.
1: Me. That's it.
0: Go buy something on Target.com. Target.com.
1: Amazon.com. I mean, yeah. So my daughter, to get you caught up, turns one next month, end of next month, and we're going to throw a party, of course, for her. And she loves Elmo, so my wife wanted to get Elmo there, and I threw it on the air. I'm like, you know, I'm not Sesame Place. Ain't going to let me borrow Elmo. So then Gina had that idea of doing it. And before I tell you the speed bump I hit, I want to say thank you to Gina the Latina, because of you, this speed bump is a very minimal speed bump. It's not a big molehill that we got to get over. It's just a small little bump. So I sent you a couple of photos to your text. I would love for you ladies, Gina and Angie, to look at what I sent you.
0: Okay.
1: The first one is a big box, right?
0: Yes. Fun costume.
1: Fun costume. Yeah. Then I open up the box and look what's inside that box.
2: Ooh, I already know.
0: This looks cool.
1: Yeah, it looks cool. You already know. What do you think happened?
0: Well, you probably bought the cheap version of whatever I told you to buy, first of all.
1: $125 for this damn thing. I don't think that's cheap.
0: Okay, and then it looks like it's just a head.
1: No, so that's not it. There's a bigger issue than that. If it's just a head, we'd be good. Angie?
2: I think Frankie wants to return it after he's done using it, but the tag on there says this must be intact in order to return it.
1: That's impressive that you saw that. I did notice that, and I did want to return it, but now I can't because it's tagged.
0: No, that is not
1: the speed bump. The speed bump is this. When I order clothing for myself, I normally get extra large because I like it a little bit bigger. I don't like it super snug and all that. So I figured it's the same for a costume. Elmo shows up. Extra large might fit the center of an NBA basketball team. Like, it is the biggest costume ever. So I put the thing on and I was drowning in this costume. I mean, the legs would have fit a 7-foot person. The arms, I mean, it would have been swimming in it. So I started to think, like, I can maybe get this hemmed. I can figure this out. And then I stopped and said, have like adjusted. I don't know because.
0: Let's just return it. You have it.
2: Yeah, exchange it.
1: Well, that's where Gina the Latina came into play here. In my mind, had I started planning this later on, I would have failed because it took almost 3 weeks for it to show up. So I did the math in my head. Mm. If I return it now, do I have enough time to the end of July? Got plenty of time. So what did I do? I canceled it. I brought it to UPS. I returned it, and I got a large, which is now going to show up probably within the next couple of weeks. We still have plenty of time to get it. And here's why. That sounds stupid, but I need to practice. I can't just be toss it on day of and embarrass myself. I'm going to be Elmo for my daughter's birthday. I need some time, and I will have time because, Gina, you helped us plan this early.
0: Yes.
1: It wasn't a last-minute thing. You stepped out in front, and you said, if you're going to do this, we got to get this going now. You put the pressure on me as I was sitting in my seat, and I ordered it that day. So because of you, I made a little mess up, but I'm okay now.
0: I have two questions.
1: Okay, Gina.
0: Please tell me you took a picture of yourself in it yesterday.
2: Yes,
0: please. Because we need to post this, or we need to see this.
1: I probably should have, but I did not. I was frustrated.
0: Oh, no. Amateur. We do this for a living. How are you not taking a picture?
1: Because I was so frustrated. Second question?
0: The second question, I can't remember. What was the second question?
1: I don't know. But that being said, the Elmo costume has been returned. We have a new one coming in. It's going to be size large. Yes, Gina?
0: Practice right now.
1: Oh, yeah.
2: Your voice.
0: Yes.
1: Oh, I was
0: you
1: asking.
0: Say you want to practice. Practice your voice.
1: P.S. Elmo loves you.
3: P.S. Elmo loves you.
2: I think a little higher. A little higher.
1: P.S. Elmo loves you.
2: That sounds like you're running out of batteries.
0: No, listen at the end. He says, Elmo loves you.
3: Elmo loves you.
0: Like it's up.
1: P.S. Elmo loves you.
2: There we go. Okay, we're getting there. We're getting there.
3: Elmo loves you.
2: Yeah.
1: Oh, look at that. One more time. This is fun. P.S. Elmo loves you.
0: Oh, that was better.
3: Elmo loves you.
2: That was good.
0: Get this down.
1: So that's the update. Yeah. Update is I ordered the wrong size, but because of Gina, we got plenty of time. I returned it. A new one is coming.
0: Did you get the goldfish costume for Angie? Elmo has a goldfish.
2: Elmo loves his goldfish. His crayons too.
1: Let's get a little gluck gluck.

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But you can still get tickets for Saturday. I know you still want to go, so hit up AXS.com. All right, it's Channel 933. Good morning, Suzette, taking over.

were talking about this yesterday, how Love Island USA's executive producer passed away last week. And it looks like they will be paying tribute to him in tonight's episode, in case you didn't know what was going on. It's Channel 933.

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2: This flyaway that we have for you to hang out with Shakira is insane. 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
1: I can't get over Ariana Grande giving us that little Galinda moment during her Eternal Sunshine show. Are you going to any? Here she is right now. It's Hate That I Made You Love Me.

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1: 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And, you know, we're always listening to those. So you can reach out if you got a song request, a shout out, a question about anything. Okay, Teddy Swims right now. This is Mr. Know-It-All.

about Taylor Swift getting married 4th of July weekend at Madison Square Garden. Now, I'm convinced that's a decoy. I feel like she's been really private about this whole thing. She even called people to invite them. So why would they let that information get out? It's Channel 933.

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0: All right, Bessie, you ready? You ready to win those tickets to see Bow Wow and then Franchise Boys this Saturday at SeaWorld Summer Spectacular Concert Series? Okay, we got your chance to win coming up this afternoon. So stay hanging out. 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
1: Channel 93, San Diego's number one hit music station. How we feeling today? Happy Tuesday. All right, all right, all right. I got some goodies for you. How about Bow Wow at SeaWorld, Fuerza Regida at Petco Park, Good Charlotte at the San Diego County Fair. All that coming up on Channel 93 right now. Bruno, still my fave. This is Risk It All.

93.3 San Diego's number one hit music station, where we got your opportunity to get your share of 250 grand. 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Okay? Okay, good. What do I got on the way? I got some Selena Gomez coming up. Bieber on the way. Somber, home record. 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

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One Republic. Love this. 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

I am looking forward to the fair on Thursday. I get to open up for Fluffy Gabriel Iglesias out there. So if you're going to be at the show, say hi. What's up? I can't wait because I'm getting all fried everything, man. 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

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Did you see Ari posted happiest 13th birthday to my absolutely perfect son and love of my life, Toulouse? It's beautiful. Here's the new vibe.

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With the new Toy Story film dropping, I'm excited about that. But did you realize that Pixar's Cars is 20 years old this year? The nostalgia, right? Who remembers? Channel 93, O-Rod is drop dead.